0: really barbering. Barbering.
1: You got me
0: rocking and rolling, rocking and really barbering. 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
2: 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It's more artistic flavor.

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Only a fool maybe takes things for granted. 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

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In the Santa Cruz Mountains, I took my stand.

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West side.

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I like what you used to say.

clowns have all gone to bed. You can hear happiness staggering on down the street.